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Live from the Toy Story 5 movie there. Taylor Swift, I Knew It, I Knew You, and some Selena Gomez on after you turn up. Gwen Stefani now, what you waiting for?

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